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Of course, the freestyles, you know what I'm saying? 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

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Like I said, hit me on that Twitter at DJ Clue, at Instagram at DJ Clue. 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

0: 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DJ Clue. Somebody tell them people Mr. Hem is here.
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0: 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This is Drizzy Drake. 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DJ
3: 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Clue. 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
1: Yo, it's Don Tolliver, Don T, however you want to go about it. Houston, Texas is on. When I'm in New York, I'm rocking with DJ Clue. 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

0: is it a crime? 800-585-1051 is the Gwinnett Guard DJ Self. It's a lot of things going on. It's the top of the week.
1: Knicks in five, all right? Knicks in five. Let's get to it,
2: Clue,
1: baby.
2: Clue, I'm going to be super honest, Clue. Right?
1: I don't care what you guys say. Knicks in five. I said what I said.
2: Don't clap on that. No clap.
1: Yeah, I said what I said. Knicks in five. You dig?
2: All right, so Clue, listen real quick. I love you, Clue, so I don't want to take your money.
1: Oh, man.
2: I don't want to take your money.
1: First of all, if you bet against the Knicks,

0: be banning you from the station, man.
1: That's why I said I don't want to take your money. Right? I'll just leave it like that. Can I just leave it like that?
0: Yo.
1: Scenario, can I just leave it like that?
0: Watch your pulls. Watch your mouth.
1: Right. I'm just going to leave it like that. Like, you know that there's an NBA script that's out, and the script is already there that the Spurs are going to win.
0: Hey, man, listen.
1: There's a script out there. Then next year, the Thunder is going to win, and then the year after that, the Orlando Magic is going to win. So, scenario, keep it veiled to the tri-state.
2: Magic?
1: Keep it veiled to the tri-state
2: area.
1: Orlando
2: Magic, you believe that?
1: Scenario, keep it veiled to the tri-state area. When I bet on a team, how many times do my team win?
2: Four out of five times, yeah.
1: Right?
2: Yeah, four out of five times, you're good.
1: The only time I lost, because the guy prayed to God in the middle of keep it veiled.
2: The baseball world classic,
1: And that was baseball. I don't really know too much about the quarter zones. You understand what I'm saying?
0: But see, the thing about you, you a bandwagon better.
1: No,
0: so
1: No.
0: Bandwagon better.
1: I'm not a bandwagon.
0: You a bandwagon better.
1: No,
0: you
1: just, I'm a winner.
0: You was just rooting for the Knicks.
1: I still am rooting for the Knicks, but I am a winner first.
0: Nah, don't do that.
1: I am a winner first.
0: Don't do that.
1: All right, so
0: I'm calling Stephen A. Smith right now.
1: Call him. I heard him shout you out on the what's the name too. I did hear him shout you out.
0: When?
1: He shouted you out on First Take.
0: When?
1: I did hear him shout you out. He's like, this weekend. He was like, Clue called me in the morning.
0: Yeah.
1: He did say that.
0: Yeah.
1: DJ Clue, because he said your full name too. Shout out for that shout. That's a nice shout out. I didn't go to the Roots picnic. Was you there?
0: No, I didn't go. I was going to go, but you know what I'm saying? Sometimes those picnics, like last time I went, is kind of hectic, man. You know what I'm saying? I had a police escort because they had garbage trucks blocking off the roads. And all, so it was kind of wacky. So I was like, nah, I don't feel like going through all that, man.
1: I didn't go neither, but I watched it online.
0: Whole shit isn't the helicopter for me. I don't went.
1: Yeah, right. You know I did see the new hairstyle.
0: All right.
1: Which is a little fishy. Monday Mo is here. Mo,
0: hey, what you mean it's fishy?
1: Well, Mo's a female, so I don't know. How could you go from dreads to a bushy afro like quickly, like within
3: maybe
1: days?
3: I think that he had the fake dreads, the folks for dreads, the fake joints. That
0: we ain't gonna do that.
3: You can't unravel dreads.
0: That's family. We ain't gonna do that.
1: Just asking the questions, Clue.
3: You can't unravel dreads. Clue, name one person you know that unravel dreads.
0: I mean, you can actually cut them a little bit and unravel them if you want to. Like, you know what I'm saying? Depends.
3: And he had a full afro.
2: It was like it looked like when you have braids and you take the braids out for the first time. First day, that's what it looked like.
0: All right.
2: No way.
3: You can't cut them and then still have that much hair.
0: I'm about to get Sean caught on the phone, man. Y'all playing around, man.
1: Who you want to call? Call Sean, whoever, man. I'm just
2: Show his hairstylist. Call her.
1: Yeah.
2: We want to know.
1: Where's she at? Because I need some of that on my head.
0: I'm about to call. Hey, yo, pause.
1: The hair, man.
0: I'm about to call Sean Corey Carter, man. Get him on the phone right now.
1: Can you give me some fake dress? I'm going to come over with some fake dress.
0: I don't like that.
3: The hairstylist are gonna call you right now. They're gonna come twist
1: you
3: up.
1: I need hairstylists. Real hairstylists right now. I want some fake.
3: You need a whole wig.
0: I heard.
1: Dang, Mo.
3: Come on, you boy.
1: I was gonna clap because you was twerking and stuff on the Instagram.
0: Oh man, shots fired.
1: Did you hear the freestyle?
0: I heard the freestyle.
1: Him. Who you think got the worst in that freestyle? Everybody?
0: Everybody.
1: Okay.
0: Because it was
1: too
0: viral.
1: Too political, man.
0: I'm being honest.
1: I got to get you a we here, man. We ain't being political.
0: You was political when they was up here talking about the whole, yo, do you play records you don't like? You was being political, man.
1: I did not. I said I do play records I don't like. I said that. I play a lot of records I don't like. Like, I don't really like this record right here. It's too hard for the radio, but, I'm going to play
0: it. You don't like it?
1: Nah, it ain't my cup of tea.
0: First of all, he lying because he cleaned it right away as soon as it came out and sent it to me. So he lying, bro. Why are you lying?
1: Well,
0: I mean,
1: I'm all for Aubrey. You understand what I'm saying?
0: I'm
1: all for Aubrey, but I'm not particularly fond of this particular song.
0: I thought you was one of Aubrey's angels.
1: That's what I just said. I'm all for Aubrey, but I'm just not particular.
0: That don't sound like Aubrey angel type of vibes.
3: You're not supposed to go against
1: I'm never going against. That's why I cleaned the record. That's why I'm playing it.
0: First of all, I just want to say something. When someone talks about someone's record and you say, I don't like it,
1: that's my opinion.
0: And that's cool. But if you don't like it, it's better to be quiet and don't say nothing than to say the record or say someone's name.
1: I disagree.
0: What you did do.
1: I disagree.
0: I don't disagree.
1: That's why I said it. But what's the reason why okay? I say I disagree is because you got to keep it real. Because
0: that's
1: then,
0: cool, but... because. Okay, let's just say, for instance, let's just say it was a DJ Self record, right?
1: Mm-hmm. And somebody said they like it.
0: You don't want someone to talk about it. If they don't like it, all right, cool. Keep that to yourself. That's your opinion. That's cool.
3: Just shut up.
0: But when, yeah, but when you say it to, millions of people and project that in the air, that's bad business, bro.
1: I don't think so. I disagree because you
0: call that
1: you,
0: person and tell them.
1: No, don't you say it. You make a record format for the millions of people to listen to. That you know what it comes. Opinion. Yeah, you know what comes with it when it's critiquing.
3: So which one is your favorite?
0: But your opinion has influence.
1: Classic.
3: Okay.
0: Your opinion has influence, which can hurt somebody's career. So I think, like,
1: this is a song.
0: There's a lot of records. I don't like songs. I don't go around promoting. Oh, I don't like, you know.
1: No, someone asked me a question, so I'm like, not gonna lie.
0: I don't like Gwyneth Paltrow.
1: So you rather me be a liar? You rather me be a liar?
0: Huh? I didn't say be a liar, but when
1: that's
0: someone
1: that's what you asked, did. Somebody asked me if I like it. Well, I'm gonna say I'm not gonna say it.
0: No, they didn't act. That's not what happened. Okay, if you were keeping it real.
1: What he's talking about is you, we got an episode we here. I think it's volume one. We hear volume one.
0: Yeah.
1: On YouTube. Yeah, so we hear.
0: Yes, but that's not what happened. You yourself said a specific song that you came out your mouth and said. They never asked you about a specific song. That's different.
1: They did. They said, do you play records that you don't like?
0: But they didn't ask
1: like
0: you what song. He said, oh, yeah, I do. But
1: he said,
0: you
1: know, like
0: this
1: what?
0: Record right here, top
1: said,
0: of the
1: like
0: hour.
1: What?
0: This record right here, top of the hour. I don't like it, but
1: let's
0: play
1: go to the clip. Let's go back to the clip.
0: Yeah, that's what I like. That's what I like. Hush him up.
2: I think I've seen that part as a female.
0: Hush him up. Hush him up. I'm posting that too.
1: That's fine. We here on the YouTube. It's the link in my bio right now. I don't particularly like this one, but I like classic.
0: We're not caught Aubrey after this.
1: Yeah, tell them like, we're going to play classic after this. I know we'll get classic on after this. 800 for Clue, stick

0: if I don't like something, I do, because most artists, they say, do you like it? And if you say you, if you lie, then they're going to expect you to play it or support it.
1: You know what? I don't think no artist alive is going to ask you on air or on camera, do you like my record? They might ask you how you feel about my album. They ain't going to ask you about a specific record.
0: And it's the same thing,
1: no,
0: right?
1: They're not. No, they're not.
0: I don't know. Well, cool. I like this record right here. This is one of my favorite records on... this is like top five for me on Drake's albums. Okay. So we're going to play this one. Then we're going to get to Lola Brooke and then Topic Thomas here. More Mondays too, all right? Clue, listen to this one. This one is it, all right? This one is it.
2: I am the nicest.

0: Sean is here, baby.
1: Yeah, we is.
0: R&B Sean is here.
1: Yeah, this one is it. I see Mo dancing. Mo taking a sip of the Branson. I see you dancing, Mo. Yeah. Tri-State area. Pull out your Shazam. This one is it. I'm just telling you, Manati. Mulatto, you got the Wednesday cracking off too, right?
0: Starless, man. Trapped Out Wednesdays. You know the vibes.
1: Tonight, I got a special, what you call it? I'm feeling good tonight. So at Sugar Daddy's, I'm going to do like a little $500 special. You get $500, we'll give you $300 in singles. And I'm going to give you a 1942 for $500. Ooh, 500.
0: I like that.
1: Yeah, just a little package
0: it's a
1: on a Monday.
0: Deal. Pause.
1: Yeah, on a Monday, man. You can throw a little something, drink a little something.
0: That's it.
1: Hey, you know what I mean? While you listen to this classic song by my man, Aubrey. Hey! Do you remember YouTube? We on that YouTube, baby. Hey!

0: 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I'm talking to my sports people today, right? So please, if you're in the car, put your seatbelt on, your safety belt on, buckle up. We're talking sports today, all right? Why should they buckle up scenario?
1: Because we love Jesus, but we don't want to meet him today.
0: We all love Jesus, but we do not want to meet him today. Everybody loves heaven.
1: But nobody want to die.
0: Why me not know? Ooh. The Knicks are going to the championship, Mo.
2: Mm-hmm. Yep, they
0: Mo
2: are.
0: Mondays. Mo, the Knicks are going to the championship and is led by Jalen Brunson.
2: Jalen Brunson, but my favorite is actually Josh Hart.
0: Why?
2: I just love the way he play. I feel like he's actually a good assistant to Brunson. I just feel like the whole entire team is good this season. Like, the whole team.
0: Mm-hmm.
2: I actually like the whole lineup, who they got. But Hart is definitely my favorite.
0: I didn't ask who was your favorite, though.
2: But you was talking about Brunson, and I said Brunson is not my favorite.
0: Yeah, but we're talking about Brunson, and you're talking about Hart. That's like two different.
2: Yeah, because I'm telling you who my favorite
1: like him.
2: Is.
1: No.
0: You got a crush on him? I was like, yeah, like,
2: no,
0: yeah, you got
2: like
0: a crush
2: like
0: on him. Why are you blushing?
2: I don't have, you know what?
0: Yeah, he might be listening. Yeah. You might get your shot right now. Like,
1: right?
0: Yeah, keep it real.
2: That's a married man, so.
0: And?
2: You know what I'm saying? Y'all, you know what? Messy boots.
0: You know what I'm saying? You know, that's even better. That's a lawsuit. Hello? You know? It'd be like Mo Station, not Mo Mondays. You know what I'm saying? Suing God. Hello? So listen, tri-state area, I want to know your opinion. I want your opinion and your opinion only, all right? All my sports fans, especially my Knicks fans, there's a lot of them out there because I see them when I walk out the radio station. If and when Jalen Brunson and the New York Knicks win, or let me not say Jalen Brunson, I apologize, because it's the whole team, Josh Hart.
2: Yes.
0: Right. If the Knicks win the championship, would you consider Jalen Brunson the greatest Knick of all time? Holla at me, 800-585-1051.
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0: When I'm talking to the tri-state area, we're talking about the greatest Nick of all time. Now, I'm going to say Patrick Ewing is the greatest Nick of all time.
1: Okay.
0: No matter what. Now, these are some stats. Patrick Ewing has spent 15 seasons as a Nick, and he is this franchise all-time leading scorer and rebounder, and became the face of the organization in modern era. Now, I'm reading this. I'm paraphrasing reading this, though, tri-state area. But he did make 11 all-star teams. And he was the cornerstone of the Knicks' 1994 final run. Well, that was the last time they was in the finals.
2: But did they win?
0: They did not.
2: Okay.
0: They did not. But his number 33 is retired. It is retired, right? You know, and he was, I don't know, he got his own sneaker. Jalen Brunson got sneakers.
2: He might get his after this.
0: Okay. He don't got no sneaker, God. Also, honorable mention, Willis Reed. But I, you know what, Tri-State, I want to talk to you. Who would, all right, now, the Knicks, if and when they win the championship, the chip, would you consider Jalen Brunson the greatest Nick of all times? Holler at me, 800-585-1051. So now I'm talking to the Tri-State area. This is my guy Shaq, right? So the Knicks are going to the finals, right? If the Knicks, or when the Knicks win, would you consider Jalen Brunson the greatest Nick of all time?
3: That's a tough question. I would think he'd be top three for sure.
0: Well, who would succeed him?
3: You have Walcott Frazier, you know, that actually won it. He's definitely top three. But the current state that we're in, if he'd win, we definitely consider him one of the greatest Knicks.
0: I'm not saying one. It could only be one. You can't. There's no way you can say one of the greatest. Only one. Only one person could be number one.
3: So you. I'm old school, so I can't really say.
0: So you're saying no?
3: He'd be the greatest. Yeah, I can't say he's the greatest Knicks. His numbers say otherwise. His numbers say yes, he's one of the greatest Knicks to ever do it. So it's between Magic and Clyde Frazier and him. So it's difficult, man. It's tough. It's really, really tough to say. But Brunson is the guy, though.
0: Everybody glazing Brunson now. Is it even yes or no?
3: I can't say. Like I told you, I can't say he's going to be the greatest Knicks ever.
0: Only could be one. Mo, what was your synopsis you said, Mo?
2: So it basically say that the three top players for the Knicks was Willis Reed, Walt Clyde Frazier, and Patrick Ewing.
0: Yeah, but somebody had to be number one.
2: They didn't say who was number one on here. It just said those are
0: the three.
2: The three.
0: And Brunson wasn't in it.
2: No, it basically says that Brunson fits the category, but he hasn't had enough time to take that title.
3: You can't out trump years, over a decade plus, with like 5 years, 6 years of work. Yeah, he may win the chip, and I think he's going to win the chip for us, but. You know, it's been over 25 years since they've been back to the chip. Over 50 years since we actually won it. He's going to be on the Mount Rushmore of the Knicks for sure.
0: But not number one.
4: If he wins.
3: I can't put him number one.
0: Got you. Good looking. Thank you for chiming in.
3: Yes, sir.
0: All right, hey, Dad, you're going to put him back quick. 800-585-1051. I'm talking to the tri-state area. The final start Wednesday. Jalen Brunson and the Knicks. Josh Hart and the Knicks.
2: Yeah.
0: They win. Is Jalen Brunson the greatest Knick of all time? Holla at me. 800-585-1051. I'm looking for DJ Clue. I know he's running around. Clue, I need your answer too. 800-585-1051.
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that Capri's too. She a savage too, I'm a savage too, it's compatible. She was talking practice, had to cut her off, got a battle boo. I ain't chicken to the if you my brother, I ain't mad at you. And in the kitchen, we ain't even make it to the master room. Met her in the trenches, so she different and she tatted too. And she independent, so this bitch is different and she nasty too.

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So my friend, she tried to change the channel from Power 105.1. So I was like, "Mom, to you, don't change the channel. Me favorite DJ, DJ Selfunda, I listen to you, I love you bad. 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
1: So I'm
2: saying, Talk.
1: So I'm saying, you got to do like Stoss and Oakley are standing around Billy Ewing, but player coach Doc Rivers, Mo Cheeks, you know, like some of these cats. But like literally, it goes down to Stoss, who wound up playing Canadian basketball, who like, you know, he never took a bribe from Vegas. Like, I would say Stoss and Ewing.
2: Stoss, okay, cool, thank you.
1: Stoss and Jim.
2: Okay, thank you, Stoss. All right, cool. Listen, Tri-State, it will never be a guy named Mo Cheeks, the best Knicks ever in the world, okay? I know that's never in America. All right, Power, what up, hello?

0: my pick. Gotta go with Pat.
1: Thank you. Thank you for chiming in, okay?
0: All right. Have a good one, y'all.
1: All right. Shout to Pat. It will never be a guy named Mo Cheeks. I promise you that. Ayo. Hello?
2: Hello. How you doing? I'm Matt Swan from New York.
1: What's up? Do me a favor. I think you may have put us on speaker, Bluetooth for speaker. Can you take us off that so we can hear you clear?
2: All right. Give me a sec.
1: All right. Cool. Thank you. I appreciate you so much. All right. So now our topic tonight, we're asking if the Knicks win the championship, will Jalen Brunson be the greatest Knick of all time?
2: Absolutely not.
1: No. Okay, tell me why not.
2: Because in order for you to be considered a cornerstone of a franchise, you got to put in years. Jalen Brunson only been on the Knicks for like 3 years. So how are you going to be the best player of all time when you only been on a team
1: because he might bring the chip.
2: A chip don't make you the best player of all time.
1: Got you.
2: Let's see how many chips he brings up in 7-8 years. Just 1 year? Come on now.
1: Got you. All right, good looking. Thank you. And this is my friends, is why I'm telling y'all the Spurs is going to win. Because New York Knicks fans are flip on you in a second. You understand what I'm saying? I promise you, Mo. Listen, Mo. New York Knicks fans flip on you. You miss a shot. Oh, what's wrong with you? Blah, blah, blah.
3: Sounds familiar. Sound like you.
1: No, I'm with the winners.
3: You see that?
1: I'm with the winners.
3: Scenario. Every day, every Monday we up here, and he's Team Knicks. He got the game plan, and now he done switched.
1: No, Mo. Mo, let me ask you two important questions. Right? Every time you see me up here, I'm saying go Knicks.
3: Well, every time that the Knicks game is on.
1: Okay.
3: I'm going to clarify it.
1: That's cool. And are the Knicks currently winners?
3: Yes.
1: So have I always championed I am with the winners?
3: Up until
1: yes
3: today.
1: Yes or no?
3: Up until today.
1: Okay, so.
3: So today you swap. You flip-flop. Soon as we got up here, you start talking about your team.
1: Mo, I consider you an intelligent woman. And I'm going to ask you these questions again. I've always championed that mm-hmm. I'm with the winners.
3: Yep.
1: Every time you see me up here, I champion the Knicks.
3: Mm-hmm.
1: Yes or no?
3: Yes, you do.
1: Okay. And are the Knicks winners?
3: Yeah, right now.
1: Okay.
3: So who are you going for
1: exactly
3: now?
1: Exactly my point.
3: Who are you going for now?
1: I just said the Spurs. I just told you. Up until they start losing.
3: See? Look.
1: But that's not me switching. I've always been with the winners.
3: Just the winners, y'all.
1: That's it. 800-585-1051. If the Knicks win, is Jalen Brunson the greatest Knick of all time? Holla at me. 800-585-1051, y'all. Clue, I'm looking for you, Clue.

0: myself, I get another.
1: Jalen Brunson, the finals. Knicks, they win. Is Jalen Brunson the greatest Knick of all time? Hello?
2: Oh, yeah, for sure. Definitely.
1: He is. Tell me why.
2: Listen, man, Ewing, he had the run for so long and he couldn't get it done. And Brunson did it in like 3-4 years. So, of course, he's the greatest.
1: I ain't think about
3: that's
1: that, Mo.
3: Point.
1: It took him a shorter time to get something done, allegedly. Well, sure. What's your name?
2: This is Don Nova. I'm calling from Queens.
1: So I'm sorry to bust your bubble, but you know the Spurs are going to win.
2: Nah, they definitely ain't winning. You know that. Knicks in 5, baby.
1: No doubt. Keep dreaming, okay? I'm just keeping it real. Yo, Scenario, you know I got the third eye for these things, man.
4: Hey, yo.
1: And you know I'm a Knicks fan. So for me to go against the Knicks, there's only one thing for me to go against the Knicks, and it's to win. You understand? I'm taking all bets. Hello?
5: Yo.
1: What up?
5: You talking crazy.
1: All right, tell me how.
5: Are you from the city and you talking about Spurs winning?
1: Because I'm just keeping it veal.
5: You can't, bro. The Knicks are going crazy right now. You're talking about some young ass Wemby. What are you saying, bro?
1: I agree with you.
5: That boy is scared. That boy was crying. They were crying.
1: It hurt my heart too when I slept on it and I dreamt it and I got this fruition. It hurt my heart too. But I'm willing to wager some money if you want to lose a couple dollars. It's fine with me, bro. All right, put your money where your mouth is, fam. 800-585-1051. Still looking for Clue. Where's Clue? New York Knicks. They're going to the championship. If they win, Mo.
3: Mm-hmm.
1: If they win, Mo, will Jalen Brunson be considered the greatest Knick of all time?
3: He made a good point when he said he did it in a shorter time period. So you think that that would have any? You think that that would be a reason why he would be considered?
1: This is all opinionated, so that's just really opinion, because you told me Josh Hart is the greatest Knick of all time.
3: My favorite player on the Knicks right now. That's
4: you,
3: it. I didn't
4: sis.
3: Say that he's the greatest player
4: heard
3: on the
4: you,
3: Knicks.
4: Sis.
3: I just said that's my favorite player.
1: So if Josh Hart was listening right now, what would you say to him?
3: I just need a ticket to the game.
1: That's Mo it? Is looking for a ticket to. What's your IG, Mo?
3: At Miss Mo Money, MSMOEMONEY.
1: Mo is looking for a ticket to the game. And her Instagram is?
3: Miss Mo Money, MSMOEMONEY. And I'm coming with his jersey on and all that.
4: Mm.
3: Like, yeah.
1: And he's taking it off at the end of the night.
3: No, he isn't.
1: Holla.
4: Meek.
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0: 105.1. We still hear Mo Mondays. Mo, today I'm talking sports.
1: Oh, okay.
0: I don't know if you're into sports.
1: I'm into basketball.
0: I'm happy. That's what I'm talking about. Clue's here, and I know Clue's into...
2: He's talking sports. He don't really know sports. He don't really know basketball.
0: I don't know sports.
2: He's talking about a little bit, though.
0: I don't. So this is why I want to ask the Tri-State area. Since the Knicks are in the finals, right? And this is the first time in 55 years?
2: No. They haven't won a championship.
0: They haven't won a championship in 55 years. Finals, in about 30-something years.
2: I want to say the finals. They was in the finals like...
3: 28 years.
2: Yeah, it's something crazy.
0: And who was they against?
2: It's the Spurs.
0: Against the Spurs?
2: Yeah.
0: Wow. Yeah. And did they lose?
2: Yeah.
0: Okay.
2: Yeah. Clearly.
0: Okay.
1: Can you go with
0: all right, so.
2: It's haters everywhere. I know that.
0: So, Clue, I'm going to ask you this question because you are more knowledgeable about sports than I am, right? I'm going to ask the Tri-State area also. If the New York Knicks win the championship, would you consider Jalen Brunson the greatest Knick of all time?
2: He would definitely pause be up there.
0: So who would succeed him?
2: I mean, listen, it's all a matter of opinion, but
0: to be honest with you,
2: if they did win, I would say so because of the way it happened.
0: You see how he backpedaling? Yo, I'm not backpedaling. Yo, keep it real, Manacho.
2: The fact that they swept the last two teams and then win the championship is crazy. Two back-to-back sweeps and the championship is crazy.
0: And
2: on top of it, his consistency as far as, you know, game after game is crazy. Like, this 10-game span been retarded for him.
0: So you would consider Jalen Brunson, if he wins, what about at current point now? No.
2: I think he's still got a little bit more to prove. He got to get the championship to get to.
0: Okay, got
2: to
0: get the championship.
2: Really surpass everybody in
0: league. Cool. Who would be number one right now?
2: I don't know.
0: The greatest Knick of all time.
2: I don't know. In my era?
0: Period.
2: People would be saying a lot of names.
0: DJ Clue.
2: I don't know. I'm not being political. I'm not being political. I just really don't know. I don't know, bro.
0: Mo, you have any...
1: Are you asking him about the current team now?
0: No, Mo.
1: I said
0: the greatest Knick of all time.
1: I don't know. That's a hard one.
0: Like,
1: that is a hard one. Because what was the other Chinese guy that came
0: Jeremy
1: along?
0: Jeremy Lin.
1: He was
0: I was going to shut your mic off.
2: Linsanity was crazy, but he not one of the tops.
1: He has time.
0: He's in the top five, God.
1: He has time.
0: Yo.
1: He has time.
0: Yo.
2: The older cats, they're going to say Willis Reed, or they're going to say Walt Clyde Frazier. You know, It's a lot, like, mellow, you know what I'm saying?
0: Ewing's in there.
2: Oak was a great part of the Knicks. He was a great Knick, but I ain't gonna say he wasn't really an offensive player like that. Like, he was good, but he wasn't like, you know what I mean? He's more of a defensive, you know what I'm saying, presence, a brawler. Like, you know, he was the muscle pause of the team.
0: 800-585-1051. If Brunson wins the championship, will he be the greatest Knick of
2: all
0: time?
2: He gonna be one of the kings of New York.
0: And if not, who? Holler at me, y'all. 800-585-1051. Yo.
4: Yo, what up, man? This is Cliff. Yo.
0: What's up, my G's? Listen. I need to know your opinion, man. Wednesday is coming, right? The Knicks win.
4: Yeah.
0: Is Jalen Brunson the greatest Knick of all time?
4: I'm gonna have to say yeah, man. The Knicks wasn't playing or winning nothing. How long? Jalen Brunson back. I'm gonna say yeah, man.
0: Okay, good looking. Thank you, man. I appreciate your call. Let's go Knicks. Knicks and what? Knicks in four, Knicks in five, Knicks in six. What are we doing?
4: I don't know, but all day go Knicks.
0: I bet. Pal 105.1. Yo.
5: Yo.
0: What up?
5: What's going on?
0: I'm chilling. Talk to me.
5: Hey, listen, man. I don't know what they talk about, man. Brunson is definitely going to be the greatest Knicks ever if he bring home the chip. Why are we playing for? We playing for the chip.
0: We all playing for the chip.
6: Uh-huh.
0: That is kind of true.
5: So what? I mean, that's what we going for, the ultimate. So they didn't do it yet. In 20, 37 years, they didn't do it. And this kid came and did it in a couple years. Come on, man. Give him his props, man.
0: Thank you. I got you live on the air. We here on Power 105.1. I want to ask you a question, right? So, shout out to my guy DNA, first of all. He has been on social media nicking it out,
1: Okay.
0: Right? Mo is here too. Mo Money's here, right? So DNA, I'm gonna ask you a question. So Wednesday is the first game of the finals, correct?
3: Correct.
0: Now.
3: Yes, sir.
0: Now, if and or when the Knicks win, or if they win the championship, will Jalen Brunson be the greatest Knick of all time?
3: Yo, what's so crazy is it's hard to say that because it's Wild Knicks that was there before him, that put in pain and won championships. But right now, how long has he been? How are you?
0: You saying yes?
3: He win the championship? Yeah. 53 years? If you bring the championship to New York, you're the greatest Knick ever.
0: Okay, cool. I just want to get your opinion. Clue, you hear him, Clue? So thank you for chiming in. Well, let's go Knicks. Knicks and what? 1, 2, 3? I mean 3, 4, 5? What? Knicks and what?
3: 6.
0: Knicks and 6. All right, shout out to DNA. You want to shout out anything or promote anything?
3: Yeah, I just dropped my Knicks mixtape right now.
0: What's the name of the mixtape?
3: It's called Mixtape 2026. DNAGMDW.com. It's free.
0: I appreciate you. Send us some clean so we can nice it up on the set.
3: Alright, I got you.
0: One love. 800-585-1051. We're still talking to the tri-state area. Hello?
6: Hi. Hi. I love y'all. This is Mayday from Best Star. I'm gonna say Patrick Ewing.
0: Patrick Ewing, tell me why.
6: I'll tell you why. Why Patrick Ewing?
0: Yeah.
6: He could run up and down the court. He was 7-footer.
7: He had a jump shot.
6: He took the Knicks to the finals in 1984.
0: But he lost.
6: 1994. But he lost.
0: Tell your boo he lost.
6: And right after him, I'm going to say Walt Frazier. Right behind him, number 2. But Patrick Ewing for me, baby.
8: You can hear the guy in the background telling him what to say.
0: But do you
6: right.
0: Ask your boo in the background, do you get props for going to the finish line and losing, though?
6: Oh, they said, do you get props for going to the finish line and losing? No.
0: So how are you going to say Patrick Ewing? He took us to the finals and lost.
6: So how are you going to say Patrick Ewing?
7: The 82-game schedule, Patrick Ewing.
6: And the 82-game schedule, Patrick Ewing.
0: Thank you. Shout out to the side, okay?
6: Yo, I love y'all. Y'all, this name is from Cassie. That's fine. Yo, I love y'all.
0: We love you, too. Shout out to the staff.
6: Yeah.
0: You ready? Hello. Well, anyway, listen, Tri-State area. I mean, I'm being super honest. Shout out to the Knicks, man. I appreciate the Knicks even getting this far and bringing the city to where it's at. I am also just a realist, Mo, and I run with the winners. So once you have that L on your jacket, I stand away from you. That's all it is, Mo.
1: I got my orange on today because it's Let's Go Knicks.
0: You do have your orange on. You do.
1: You absolutely do. All week. And when they win, we don't want you to switch back over.
0: Mo, you also have an L.
1: That's fine.
0: Okay.
1: And when we win, we don't want self switching, flip flopping.
0: Mo,
1: back
0: you know
1: over.
0: I take women's money too.
1: Okay.
0: Okay, cool. So I'm cool with
1: that.
0: I'm cool with a little quick hundo. You know what I'm saying?
8: Y'all got it.
1: Yeah.
0: I'm cool with a little quick hundo. You know, if you want just, you know, I'm cool. You laughing, but you ain't say that's a bet. You know,
1: I have to place that bet.
0: I can't wait. That's a bet?
1: That's a bet.
0: That's a bet. You heard that, right?
1: So there we are. You better win.
0: Heart,
8: you better win, Heart.
0: 800 is going to break your heart.

and all that to lose. All that stuff you gotta lose. Oh, so cute, so cute. Shout out to DNA Graph and Kaya, baby. We're going to get to some more phone calls. If you're on hold, just stay on hold. We're talking about the New York Knicks. All right, so now shout out to the New York Knicks. The New York Knicks is entering the championship this Wednesday's game one. So I'm talking to the Tri-State area. If you're on hold, just stay on hold. I want to know, if the New York Knicks win the championship, is Jalen Brunson considered the number one greatest Knick of all time? Holla at me, 800-585-1051. When you're on hold, just stay on hold. I'm getting to you. Just stay on hold. Stay on hold. We're playing some music. Let's do it. Power 105.1. More Mondays.

0: get it tight.
1: Yo, yo, it's your boy Young. That's right, Chisel. Chilling right here with DJ Self. On Power 105. Drop it one time.
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0: Monday, Tri-State area, 800-585-1051. Do remember, Gwinnett Entertainment on that YouTube. Or go to my bio, link in the bio, man. You want to see all that, all that John Blaze stuff. All right, shout out to my New York Knicks, too. Just keeping it real, y'all. I can't keep it real. That's the finest, man.
1: Maybach music.
0: Let's do it. You ready? Sing.

0: What it do, this is the big boss, Ricky Ross.
1: And right now, you checking in with the Prince of New York,
0: DJ Self.
1: DJ Self. The one and only.
0: There's something special right here.

0: Some tomato, tomato, bologna, bologna. 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Alona, I can't swim, I'm laughing in my hoodie. And I get down and boogie, oogie, oogie, cause we're
1: whoa.
2: Mr. Him is here.
1: Whoa.
2: Mr. Him is here.
1: Whoa.
2: Mr. Him is here.
1: Whoa.
2: Mr. Him is here.
1: Whoa.
2: Mr. Him.

0: Put me in a place on the map, cause I'm him. Never chase bread, chase the vision. Make your word when you see it, be the business. No cap, God am a witness. Success feel better, independent. 9-11 at the Valley, Adeline. Big Master P vibe, no limit. Ballin' hard on another hemisphere. Somebody tell them people Mr. Hem is here.
1: Whoa, whoa, whoa, whoa, whoa, whoa.
0: Mr. Hem is here.
1: Whoa, whoa, whoa, whoa, whoa, whoa.
0: Mr. Hem.
2: Now say.

0: right, listen, Mo, we still in the building. Earlier today, we had the phone lines going crazy about the greatest Knick of all time. Now, this Wednesday, the New York Knicks are going to enter the championship. So I want earlier today we was talking to the Tri-State area and it went like this, right? We're asking the Tri-State, hello?
1: Yo.
0: If Jalen Brunson and the Knicks, if and when they win the championship, will he be considered the greatest Knick of all time?
1: Nah, I'm giving it to the whole Knick team.
0: The whole team.
1: Shout out to Mike Graham.
0: All right, good looking. You see scenario, you see what I'm saying? This is what I'm trying to explain to you, scenario.
2: He didn't turn their back on them. He just said, I'm giving it to the entire Knick team.
0: Like, no, you know, come on, the entire Knick team, no. It's a couple Knicks that's just chilling on the bench. They don't get props for that, man.
2: Matt is wilding. He be wilding out there.
0: Hello?
3: Hey, how you doing?
0: What up? You know our topic tonight.
3: Yeah. He's definitely going to be the greatest Knick of all time if he wins the chip.
0: Tell me why.
3: He got to do everything. He has to carry the team initially after Randall couldn't do it. But I have mad love for Randall. He had to do what Willis Reed and Walt Frazier did. And he had to carry the franchise in the greatest city of the world.
0: That's right. Shout out to the Liberty City. The greatest city in the world, baby. The Liberty City. Hello? Well, the Empire State. Hello? Liberty City is Florida, correct? Would it be? I don't know. But the Empire State. Hello, what's up?
4: Yes, I agree with you. A Brunson is like the greatest of all time.
2: Would he be considered the greatest Knick of all time?
4: I agree with you. You probably know best.
2: Okay.
0: Thank you. All right. There's a lot of Brunson glazes over here, man. Hello? Hello? All right, well... I'm so. Oh, Dag, man! I knew you had something to say too.
5: Yeah,
0: he had something good to say. Hello.
6: Yo.
0: What up?
6: What's the word?
0: Talk to me.
6: Jalen Brunson for president. You heard?
0: That's what's up. Ah, you heard? All right.
5: Definitely a New Yorker.
0: That's it. Yeah. All right. So, salute to the New York Knicks. Whether you're a Knicks fan or Spurs fan, this is a great time for our city. Hopefully, y'all don't wild out. Please don't be bugging out to get yourself locked up or arrested. All right. A lot of people say Knicks in six.
5: Knicks in five.
0: You say Knicks in five.
5: Myself better have my money.
0: Mm-hmm. I say Knicks lose. 800-585-1051. Sugar Daddy's tonight, y'all.

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1: Mo
0: What's up,
1: Monday.
0: Mo?
1: We had a good Monday.
0: Talk Mo, what's up, Mo? Talk to me, Mo. Yeah. We in the building. We here.
1: We here.
0: What you got going on, Mo?
1: Make sure y'all keep checking out the Car Queen show that is streaming live on Tubi for free.
0: Mo, did you know, I don't mean to switch gears. You knew Love & Hip Hop is canceling. Do you know that?
1: Yeah.
0: It's like it's over. Sick of fork in it.
2: I thought we spoke
1: it was
2: about
1: last,
2: it.
1: Yeah, we talked about that. Like maybe 2 weeks ago.
0: We
1: see, you trying to be messy. What do you want me to talk about?
2: You guys talked about would y'all go on for the last season to just close it out like that? Remember, you guys.
0: Oh, you so you think I'm trying to hate or something?
2: No, I'm just saying.
0: Oh, okay.
1: Yeah,
2: I'm sorry.
1: You
2: want them to know that you want to be on and you keep talking about it?
0: No, Mo want to be on. I got We Here on the YouTube. I'm kind of liking that. But go ahead, Mo. I'm sorry. Car Queen Show.
1: The Car Queen Show is out, streaming on Tubi. Make sure y'all go check that out. We are not talking about Love & Hip Hop right now.
2: Mm-hmm.
1: Okay? And what else we talk about, Self?
0: I have been watching Nemesis.
1: Oh, that's so good.
0: I've been watching Nemesis. It is not good.
1: It is very good. No, you are hating
0: that. The acting is horrible.
1: The show Nemesis, did you finish it?
0: Yes, I did.
1: Nemesis is really good. You're a hater.
0: I did.
1: And the characters are fine. I don't know who was the casting director on that show, but everybody on Nemesis is super fine. The guys and girls. No shade.
0: Okay, well, I didn't like it.
1: What didn't you like about it?
0: The acting was terrible.
1: No, they did really good, Self.
0: I think you need to go watch it again. The lead actor was horrible. The older guys that was doing the acting, I think they were good. I liked them. Like the guys, the seasoned actors that was on there, I liked them.
1: Self, I think everybody did a really good job on Nemesis.
0: Okay, well, you should go check it out.
1: The storyline is super fire. I feel like you didn't like the story. I don't want to tell them like what it's about if the people didn't tune in and watch it.
0: Maybe check it out. You see what I'm talking about. How about that?
1: Nemesis is good.
0: Mo, what's your IG, Mo?
1: Make sure y'all follow me.
0: I love Josh Hart. I love Josh Hart.
1: At Miss Mo Money, MSMOEMONEY. 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
2: _ Hart.
1: _ Hart.
2: _ Hart.
1: Y'all trying to start. That is a marry me. I don't play with marry me.
0: And?
1: Yo.
0: And? 800-585-1051, y'all. Welcome to the garden.
1: How do you not like...

So the other day I went in the car. So my friend, she tried to change the channel from Power 105.1. So I was like, "Mom, to you, don't change the channel. Me favorite DJ, DJ Self on there. I just listen to you. I love you bad. 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

Tu bizcochito favorito, baby. It's your girl DJ Steph Cakes right here on Power 5.1, home of the Breakfast Club and Angie Martinez. Welcome to the late night snack show on a Tuesday. I got all your favorite joints coming up this hour. We got a lot of things to talk about. The garden was on fire tonight. Shout out to Don Tolliver. Let's get to Mariah the Sciences. Is it a crime? Up next on Power 5.1. Sometimes I

Shout out to Zeddy Will, the baby tri-state. It's your girl DJ Steph Cakes, live and direct, holding y'all down on this lovely Tuesday evening or morning. Shout out to anybody that's up rocking me. Again, to that bag, my Uber drivers, truck drivers, sanitation workers, my nurses. I see y'all in the DMs. Anybody grinding right now, nice and early. We got more music on the way, so keep it locked. Let's get to this Kalani Folded coming up next on Pond 5.1.

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1: Always felt like my vision being bigger than a bigger picture. 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

right there. That one's called Obvious right here on Pound 5.1, home of the Breakfast Club. And Angie Martinez, it's your girl DJ Steph Cakes, the heavy hitter Branson Queen in the building. I got some A Boogie coming up this hour, some Jeremiah, that new Lil Uzi, and some Dave and Thames. All right, let's get to this Mariah the Scientist first, though. Here's Burning Blue on Pound 5.1.

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1: Bring it back, back, yup, yup. 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Right now. 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

with the Breakfast Club. And Angie Martinez, Tri-State, talk to me. How we feeling? Call me up if you have any requests, any shout-outs. You know, I got you. 1-800-585-1051. Or you can hit me up on that Instagram at DJ Steph Cakes. Let's keep this party rocking and get to the Zeddy Will. Party at the beach on Pond 5.1.

0: 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Let's take a trip. Have you ever read The World Is Yours? On a blimp.
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3: I'm drowning. I'm drowning. I'm drowning. I'm drowning.

Kicking off the top of the hour with some new Tems. That was what you need right here on Power 5.1, home of the Breakfast Club and Angie Martinez. Tri-State, happy Tuesday. How we feeling? I'm feeling great. I had a long, productive day. I got to see Don Toliver at the Garden. Y'all could check out my Instagram for those of you that missed it. Follow me on that Instagram while you're there too, at DJ Steph Cakes. Let's get to some new Drake. We're gonna kick it off with Too Hard for the Radio right here on your favorite radio station. Yeah.

Olivia Dean with Man I Need right here on Pound 5.1. It's your girl DJ Steph Cakes bringing you guys that sugar, that spice, and everything nice on a Tuesday right before the first game of the playoffs. Ladies and gentlemen, how we feeling? I know the city is ready for this dub. We got the I saw that we painted the train stations. We got boots everywhere. Listen, I'm sorry for all my Spurs fans, but we taking this one. All right, let's get back to this music. Chris

song of the summer right there, Young Miami, Spin That. Right here on Pound 5.1, home of the Breakfast Club and Angie Martinez. You already know it's your girl DJ Steph Cakes holding y'all down, bringing you guys that sugar, that spice, and everything nice. Hello, you know the vibes. Like I mentioned before, Don Toliver sold out the Garden. After that, I walked on over to Taboo for a little drinky drink, a little Branson, a little hookah, and it was a vibe. And guess what? You know who pulled up? 50 Cent. So shout out to 50, the whole Branson gang, the whole G-Unit. Let's keep it moving and grooving. Get to his residuals. Chris Brown up next on Pound 5.1.

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0: in the
1: All right, shout out to Dave and Thames. That was Rain Dance, and you already know it's your girl DJ Steph Cakes right here on Pono 5.1, home of the Breakfast Club and Angie Martinez, bringing you guys that sugar, that spice, and everything nice. Make sure y'all follow me on that Instagram at DJ Steph Cakes. While y'all there, make sure y'all check out my story. I was outside in these New York City streets. Shout out to Don Toliver, sold out the Garden. He brought out SZA, he brought out Peso Pluma, he brought out Sheck West. I got a recap on my Instagram, so follow me while you're there at DJ Steph Cakes. Shout out to Chase B once again. Ladies and gentlemen, welcome to the Late Night Snack Show. Let's get to this Don Toliver body up next on Pop 5.1.

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0: Set in the

Party Next Door, Drake, Cash Cobain with Somebody Loves Me right here on Pound 5.1, Home of the Breakfast Club, and Angie Martinez, Tri-State. I got some Zeddy Will on the way, some Jordan Adetunchi, and some classic Kanye coming up too. But before we get to all of that, let's get to some Tems. Here's what you need on Pound 5.1.

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The bugle like blow the many times.

was rocking with me. I appreciate it. Make sure y'all follow me on that Instagram at DJ Steph Cakes. You know the movie starts now. Stick around. We got the world's most dangerous morning show, The Breakfast Club, coming up next right here on Pond 5.1. Peace.

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1: To these apologies and you feel like you can't do anything right, then sometimes you just like, that's the type of energy you have.
2: But people will bring that up too, though. They'll be like, oh, so you can apologize to the LGBTQ
1: community. He didn't want to.
2: He didn't want to, but he did.
1: You
2: know what I'm saying? But you can't do that for, you know, family of George Floyd and black people.
1: But what's the apology?
2: And also, I will say, I think the difference is he actually made the jokes with the LGBTQ community. He didn't say this.
1: Right, he didn't say. And he was also there to support when George Floyd was murdered.
2: Yeah.
1: He was there. Mm-hmm. So what is he apologizing for? He's apologizing for what somebody else said? You know, I don't really understand that. I think we can all agree that it was a tasteless joke. It wasn't funny. And, you know, people say, well, why did he have Tony Hinchcliffe on the show? Well,
2: that's a valid question.
1: Yeah, but nobody knew he was going to say that. You know, he's good at roasting. He's done roast in the past, and people have enjoyed it. Mm-hmm. Crazy thing is, he has a black writer, and I think the black writer wrote that joke.
2: That's crazy.
1: Yeah.
3: Tony Hinchcliffe?
1: Yes.
4: That's wild.
3: Who is the black writer?
2: David Lucas?
1: Yeah, I think he's one of Tony's writers.
4: You never put Naeem on the stand.
2: No, I just thought about it.
4: Yeah, I mean, he's like, yeah, it is.
3: Because some of the writers were coming out talking about what did and what didn't make it. I don't know why we didn't hear from this black writer. Like, you know what I mean?
1: Well, I don't know. I don't know if he wrote that joke.
4: Okay.
1: I heard that he possibly did, but I know that he writes for Tony. He was part of that writing team.
4: Gotcha.
1: But he's a controversial comic. You know, that's like kind of what he does. So I think if when it comes to Tony Hinchcliffe, let's say he is racist, right? Mm-hmm. This energy is giving him what he wants. The fact that we're still talking about him 3 weeks later is just helping him with his career. So instead of just like condemning him totally and not mentioning him anymore, people keep bringing him up, and he's just going to continue to succeed because there's people that are racist and want that.
2: Yeah.
1: That's why he's blown up.
4: All right, we got more with comedian Naeem Lynn when we come back. So don't move. It's The Breakfast Club. Good morning.
5: The Breakfast Club.
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15: You're going to be heavy if you're traveling on the Van Wyck. There is construction if you're making the trip on the southbound side by Liberty Avenue. Only one lane gets by. Definitely seeing the slowdowns there. Look out for a crash on the westbound Southern State. This is between Straight Path and Wellwood Avenue with a couple lanes blocked. Only the left lane is getting by. And a 95 in both directions, there's only one lane getting by. Northbound by Boston Road and southbound into Playland Parkway. That is exit 19. No major problems in or out of town at any of your Hudson River crossings. I'm Bernie Viter from the WOR Newsroom.
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0: 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Good morning, you guys. Have a great day. Y'all be safe out there. The weather's going to be like 79, 80 degrees. So enjoy it.
1: Ooh.
2: Today?
0: Yes.
3: Yeah.
2: Okay.
0: Today. And we'll see y'all tomorrow. It's the Breakfast Club on Power 105.1. 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
2: We turning up.
3: All the way up.
2: Hey.

0: people, my husband who's next to me, his name is Tyrell Gray. Thank you for being the best father, the best man. Thank you for being a God-fearing man, too. And thank you every day for helping me, making my life so much easier. And my sister, Chantel, I would like to give a shout-out to her because she has 7 kids. She do the dang thing every day, no complaining. And her son's birthday today, and she up right now decorating and everything. And I want her to know she's my role model, my big sister. I love you so much. And if they haven't nobody told you how wonderful you is, I'm telling you.
1: Okay, Tyrell and Chantel, you got an amazing family.
0: Thank you. And he's right next to me, my man.
1: My man.
0: Thank you. And you have a wonderful day.
1: Okay, thank you. Congratulations on all of that. The good vibes. I feel it from you.
0: Yes. Thank you so much.
1: All right, take care. Well, that was Shine a Light, 800-292-5150. If you couldn't get through, you can leave a message in Shine a Light like that. Shella, you had to ask something?
2: Yeah, I just forgot somebody else, JTE. It's, you know, teamwork makes the dream work. Like I said, Okay. Shout out to KX.
1: We don't
2: want to
1: forget nobody.
2: Yeah, don't want to forget nobody.
1: But you and definitely will. Anybody, always. We always will.
2: I do. All right. I mean, will.
1: When we come back, we got you, Yeetie. And Cheryl Underwood went on Kill Tony.
2: Yes,
1: listen,
2: I saw
1: people
2: that.
1: Are still talking about this Kevin Hart roast. But a lot of people would tell you Cheryl Underwood made that. So we're going to play what she had to say when she went on Tony Hinchcliffe's show.
3: The rumors, the shade. Let's break it down.
4: Let's go.
3: Angela spilling the Yeetie next.
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0: last night. Here's how it went down.
1: All right, it's way up with Angela Yee, and my girl Chella H is here with me.
2: It's your girl Chella H, Big H.
3: Yes, I am.
1: So, you know, we always have a good time.
3: Always.
1: And we were actually recording lip service last night.
3: Yes, we did.
1: So, shout out to...
3: It was crazy.
1: It was great. First, Anaya was on, and, you know, she's a wife. Well, yeah, about to be a wife.
3: Yeah.
1: But she talks about some of the ups and downs of her relationship because she's got a new project.
3: Yeah.
1: That's about to come out. So excited for that. But then Brittany Taylor came on.
3: Yeah, she did.
1: You know her from being on Love and Hip Hop. And recently she went viral for talking about Young B performing her song without her permission.
3: Yeah.
1: But she's had a lot of things go on, and I think she felt like she wanted to be able to just kind of like
3: release,
1: let it all out.
3: Yeah.
1: People are very torn, and this is going to do with our topic that we're about to have about how much to share and how honest to be, because the internet is a very unforgiving place.
3: Yes, it is.
1: And sometimes even when you're doing an interview about yourself, people are like, why would you go on there and tell that?
3: Right.
1: That's not our business. This happened X amount of years ago.
3: Yeah.
1: Why are you still talking about? And it's like, guys,
3: I always get in trouble for that.
1: You can, and it be people picking and choosing, because then people want to hear the old stories, or maybe you've never cleared something up and you want to talk about it.
3: Right.
1: But then on the flip side, people crucify you for talking about things that happen that involve you. So right. It's just a gift and a curse. And then what's always crazy to me is when people comment on things that they say they don't care about.
3: Right.
1: Then why are you commenting on it? If you don't care about something, really don't care about it.
3: That's the story of my life.
1: Because I also think, you know, we talked about Cheryl Underwood earlier going on Kill Tony.
3: Yeah.
1: People are like, give my heart, roast is over, let's move on. How? When people are still doing interviews. You know, Naeem Lynn was up here the other day.
3: Yeah.
1: And he guest hosted with me. But of course, we talked about it. That's his moment. He's doing a press run based off of him. You know, that was the biggest audience he's had on Netflix. Why can't he go on and talk about it as much as he wants to?
3: Exactly. Ride it out.
1: Yeah. So you have the right to care about what you care about and not care about what you don't care about.
3: Facts.
1: Comment on what you care about. Don't comment on what you don't care about. That's how I look at it.
3: Period.
1: Now, another thing I want to talk about, though, we were discussing previously this woman that went viral. And she went viral because she went online and talked about how her husband of four, they have four kids together.
3: Right.
1: And he ended up having a baby by somebody else. Her name is Mariah Ann Martin. She is an actress, and here's what she said.
4: It's been an hour since I found out the love of my life, the father of my four children, my husband, has a baby that's 1 week old, and I'm devastated.
1: She did post in the caption that normally she's very private and wouldn't share something like that, but I guess she was so devastated and embarrassed that she wanted to put it out there. She got a lot of support. So we want to ask you, married, four kids, you find out there's a baby from someone else, and you did
3: That's
1: not expect that. She says she's packing up the house and getting out. Have you ever been in a situation, or do you know somebody who's forgiven something like this? Do you think it's possible? Imagine you're with somebody, it's your childhood sweetheart, married, four kids, it's perfect, and then boom, this happens. Is there a way that you can work that out, you think?
3: Rashida did.
1: We're going to talk about it. Andy, 800-292-5150. What are your thoughts? Is it ever possible to forgive something like this? Because we've seen it happen.
3: Right.
1: And there's some of y'all right now listening like, ooh, girl, that happened to me.
3: Yeah.
1: We want to hear from you. 800-292-5150. 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
2: 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Yeah. I'm going all the way up.
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7: LIE still those problems. Westbound side by the Grand Central Parkway. Broken down truck in the right lane. Been out there for quite a while. Delays go back past Casino Boulevard. Cross Bronx westbound accident. Right lane still at southbound 95 by White Plains Road. Springbrook Parkway. Two lanes of construction work southbound by Route 100 Central Park Avenue in Yonkers. And the Hudson River crossings in from New Jersey. Still 25 minutes at the Lincoln and Holland tunnels. And the GW Bridge still about 25 minute delays at the lower level crash and upper level construction. I'm Bob Williams from the WOR Newsroom.
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0: News. Dishing the news that relates to you. These stories are flying under the radar.
1: All right, it's Way Up with Angela Yee. I'm here with my girl, Chella H.
2: Chella.
3: It's your girl, Chella H, Big H.
1: Hey. All right, so it looks like the Trump administration is backing off on this $1.8 billion fund that they previously announced that would send money to Donald Trump's friends, allies, who he says are victims of lawfare and the weaponization. If you recall, this is what Donald Trump originally had said.
4: This is reimbursing people that were horribly treated. They've been, in some cases, imprisoned wrongly. They paid legal fees that they didn't have. They've gone bankrupt. Their lives have been destroyed. And they turn out to be right. I mean, it was a terrible period of time in the history of our country. These were people that were weaponized and really treated brutally by a system that was so corrupt.
1: Man, he's talking about the January 6th rioters who stormed the Capitol. And so he wanted to actually give them reparations.
2: Well, hopefully they put that money somewhere else.
1: Listen, this should not even be happening, but the Justice Department did cite a federal judge's ruling that happened on Friday that blocked that fund on a temporary basis, saying they strongly disagree with that, but they are going to abide by the court's ruling. The judge issued an order that only temporarily blocked them from taking further action on the fund. A lot of people did not agree with that. I think bipartisan-wise, that's wild.
2: Mm-mm.
1: All right. Now, I do want to say that today there are 6 states that are holding primaries for voting. So make sure wherever you are, know when your dates are, when your voting dates are, and know what's on the ballot. But California, Iowa, Montana, New Jersey, New Mexico, and South Dakota are all having their primaries. And it's been one of the wildest races in California. The governor's race has been crazy. And so it looks like what they're doing this whole situation now where there's 3 candidates that are atop the field. There's 2 Democrats. And one Republican, that one of them is a former Fox News host. You know, that's the Republican. Mm. So everybody's keeping an eye on what's going to happen there. But Spencer Pratt, by the way, is in the race for to be Los Angeles mayor. So he's a former reality TV star. And his campaign is focusing on dissatisfaction over the current mayor, Karen Bass. So we'll see what happens. But she, it looks like she's in the lead, but it looks pretty tight. All right. Again, make sure y'all are registered to vote. Make sure you go and see where you have to vote. Make sure you see what's on the ballot. So when you go, you know what you're voting for. And make sure you go and do your research. Because you got to be part of this. It's a wild, wild time. Chef JJ is going to be joining us today. Just Eats with Chef JJ. That new season has started. Plus, we have the Way Up Mix for you at the top of the hour. So let's party.
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2: Troubles trying to get to the outbound George Washington Bridge from the Harlem River Drive northbound. The ramp is closed. That's all because of a crash at the top of the ramp to the outbound GW Bridge. West Side Highway is a little bit better. There was an accident there, but that looks to be cleared. And the Deegan ramp is also slow for the 150s. LIE westbound side, a new problem at Oceana Street, exit 29, accident blocking the right lane. There was a broken down truck still out there westbound by the Grand Central Parkway. And coming in from New Jersey, we're still about a 25-minute delay for the George Washington Bridge. Upper level, that's right lane construction. Lower level is better. Lincoln and Holland tunnels with minor delays. Meadowbrook Parkway northbound with a crash by the Southern State. Left lane is closed. I'm Bob Williams from the WOR Newsroom.
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0: 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Beanie Man from Jamaica. 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
10: 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It's a story of human connection. 150 years of staying connected and still going. So call someone you care about today. You never know what that moment might mean.
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1: New York City, what's good? It's your man Nick Cannon. It's official. We coming to your city. It's going down.
2: June 28th, all roads lead to Barclays Center for Wild and Out Live. It's the ultimate celebrity showdown. Nick Cannon versus DC Young Fly. And Nick's bringing the whole cast. Justina, Michael Blackson, B. Simone, Rick Michaels, and many more. With a live performance by

0: good, my people? It's Ivy Rivera. It's hard to believe that the very first phone call happened over 150 years ago. Just think about that. It's springtime, the weather's finally breaking, people are outside again, and it really makes you think, who's someone you haven't seen in a while? That friend you keep saying we need to link? That family member you miss but life just keeps lifing? What if today was the day you actually picked up the phone and made it happen? A walk, a brunch, a quick catch-up, nothing fancy, just real connection. And you know, over all these years and phone calls, AT&T has been there, connecting people in meaningful ways. This is more than a story of technological innovation. It's a story of human connection. 150 years of staying connected and still going. So call someone you care about today. You never know what that moment might mean.
1: 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AT&T.
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0: 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Now back. Yeah, she back at it.
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3: What's up? It's Way Up with Angela Yee. It's me and Chella H.
4: That's right.
3: You coming back tomorrow?
4: I'll be here bright and early.
3: Okay. You got here before me today.
4: I did.
3: I love that for you. And shout out to Chef JJ for joining me today. Make sure you check out Just Eats with Chef JJ. Yep. And you can watch his full interview on my YouTube channel, Way Up with Yee. Also, thank you to attorney Vicky Ziegler for calling in today. Yes. Just talking about, you know, a lot of times people can step out and potentially even have a baby on the side.
4: It well, happens.
3: Yeah, she gave some great advice on what you need to do legally to protect yourself. And of course, you know, this is your show, so you have the last word.
5: I like to shine a light on my cousin, Wendell Marks. I love him so much. If it hadn't been for him, I probably wouldn't have finished high school. He really helped me out, and I just really wanted to shine a light on such an awesome human.
2: It's showtime. Yeah.
1: I'm about to tear it up. You tapped in and Way Up with Angela Yee.
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1: Hey, look.

June 2nd. Oh, it's June. Happy June 2nd, everybody. By the way, happy Pride, everybody. We're getting ready for trending topics. That's coming up at 3 o'clock. We're going to run down all the top stories in the city for you. And also, we got stuff to give away today, including tickets to see Buju Banton. That's on the way. It's Power 105.

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Clap and R&B, home of the Breakfast Club. We're getting ready for trending topics, guys. That's coming up at 3 o'clock. That's when we always do trending. Let's see who is trending today. First of all, we're just getting ready for tomorrow night, really. Today is just like pre-Knicks in the finals day for this town. So lots of Knicks stuff trending today, including subways painted in Knicks colors, which is very cool. Also today, let's see who else is trending. Jay-Z continues to trend. We'll tell you why. And the Breakfast Club also trending. We'll get to all of that coming up at 3. 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

5.1, New York's Hip Hop and R&B. Getting ready for trending topics, guys. Going to run down all the top stories in the city coming up next on a Tuesday as the city prepares for the Knicks to hit the finals. That's coming up. And so are your tickets to see Buju. That's on the way. 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
2: 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Way off in the deep end like usual. 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

0: 5.1, New York City Pop and R&B. We're inside Trending Topics if you're just joining us. Just a little quick reminder, I got some dope tickets to give away today. Buju Banton's coming to the UBS Arena July 18th, so those tickets are on the way. Let's see what else is going on today. We're just getting ready for tomorrow night, really. Pre-Knicks in the finals day for this town. What do we got today, Bugs?
1: Yeah, we're doing exactly that, and it's getting ready for game one of the finals. Orange and blue all over the place. And, of course, the Knicks, they painted the train station, like you mentioned before, some Timbs over there, too. And another big news that happened today is the 2026 iHeartRadio Music Festival lineup has been revealed. And shout-out to our very own BX Bread, Barty, who will be headlining the whole situation, going down September 18th and 19th, taking over the T-Mobile Arena in Vegas. Also, Major Lazer, Snoop Dogg, and more to be announced. 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

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Fire show. I've been seeing these clips of him that he just did this performance somewhere, and it's just always a vibe. We love Buju. 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Call a 10. Good luck.

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We got a couple of LA people hitting me up. A couple of people from the South. If you got a request, hit me up at DJ Sus.

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1: 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One.
0: Yo, what up, baby? It's Power 105.1, repping Camden, New Jersey. 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What up? 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

Yo, it's Don Tolliver, Don T, however you want to go about it, Houston, Texas. On when I'm in New York, I'm rocking with DJ Clue. 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
1: 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When I'm in New York, I'm rocking with DJ Clue. 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
1: 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I'll see y'all in Jersey. What we doing, Patterson? 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
1: That Kid Cash Cobain. Shout out that Slizzy Gang, what up? 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

0: detergent. 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
1: DJ Fresco 954. 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
0: Damn. 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

0: 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At, on July 18th, man, you get to see Buju, man. Yeah, it's going down, man. Shout out to the whole hood, man. Queens Village, Shadyville, and all that stuff, man. You know how we play, man, all right? It's Power 5.1 Desert Storm Radio, Clue Radio, world famous DJ Clue Desert Storm. 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

Yeah, man, Power 5.1 Desert Storm Radio, Clue Radio, world famous DJ Clue Desert Storm on your Tuesday, baby. I remember tomorrow, man, goes down, man. First of all, the Knicks is playing tomorrow, so, you know what I'm saying? We got to get focused. The Knicks tape is what it's about, man. You know what I'm saying? It's going down. They playing the Spurs. We're going to win this championship starting tomorrow, all right? That's the first business of order. Then, Starlets, man, Trap That Wendy is going down, you know what I'm saying? World famous DJ Clue Desert Storm, you know what I'm saying? Rhetoric Doe. Freedom, we're going to get active, man, all right? That's tomorrow night, man. Starless, man, for the turnoff. All right, you know how we do, baby. I'm in Clue World Famous 7-7 Countdown on your Tuesday. We're moving, man. The weather outside is not too bad, not too shabby. A little cloudy here and there, but, you know, still good temperature. So, you know, we're vibing, all right? Here's number one of the countdown, man. Keep it locked right here.